0: You're listening to KRPI 1550 Radio, Ferndale, Washington.
1: 1550 KRPI Radio te chal raha hai live from Guru Nanak.

so that we can reflect, so that we can learn, and so that we can implement in our day-to-day lives.

White Guru, White Guru, White Guru, White Guru, White Guru, White Guru, White Guru, White Guru, White Guru, White Guru, White Guru, White Guru, White Guru, White Guru, White Guru, White Guru, White Guru, White Guru, White Guru, White Guru, White Guru, White Guru, White Guru, White Guru, White Guru, White Guru, White Guru, White Guru, White Guru, White Guru, White Guru, White Guru, White Guru, White Guru, White Guru, White Guru, White Guru, White Guru, White Guru, White Guru, White Guru, White Guru, White Guru, White Guru, White Guru, White Guru, White Guru, White Guru, White Guru, White Guru, White Guru, White Guru, White Guru, White Guru, White Guru, White Guru, White Guru, White Guru, White Guru, White Guru, White Guru, White Guru, White Guru, White Guru, White Guru, White Guru, White Guru, White Guru, White Guru, White Guru, White Guru, White Guru, White Guru, White Guru, White Guru, White Gu

Why could have, why could have, why could have, why could have, why could have, why could have, why could have, why could have, why could have, why could have, why could have, why could have, why could have, why could have, why could have, why could have, why could have, why could have, why could have, why could have, why could have, why could have, why could have, why could have, why could have, why could have, why could have, why could have, why could have, why could have, why could have, why could have, why could have, why could have, why could have, why could have, why could have, why could have, why could have, why could have, why could have, why could have, why could have, why could have, why could have, why could have, why could have, why could have, why could have, why could have, why could have, why could have, why could have, why could have, why could have, why could have, why could have, why could have, why could have, why could have, why could have, why could have, why could have, why could have, why could have, why could have, why could have, why could have, why could have, why could have, why could have, why could have, why could have, why could have, why could have, why could have, why could have, why could have, why could have, why could have, why could have, why could have, why could have, why could have, why could have, why could have, why could have, why could have, why could have, why could have, why could have, why could have, why could have, why could have, why

Vaheguru Ji Ki Fateh. So in those 5 minutes of doing Simran, ask yourself the question, was my mind present?

time and effort are we putting into that? How much quality simran are we doing? Because as we know, our mind needs

monitoring our progress so we're moving forward in our goal, in listening to Shav within each and every one of us.

White could have, white could have, white could have, white could have, white could have, white could have, white could have, white could have, white could have, white could have, white could have, white could have, white could have, white could have, white could have, white could have, white could have, white could have, white could have, white could have, white could have, white could have, white could have, white could have, white could have, white could have, white could have, white could have, white could have, white could have, white could have, white could have, white could have, white could have, white could have, white could have, white could have, white could have, white could have, white could have, white could have, white could have, white could have, white could have, white could have, white could have, white could have, white could have, white could have, white could have, white could have, white could have, white could have, white could have, white could have, white could have, white could have, white could have, white could have, white could have, white could have, white could have, white could have, white could have, white could have, white could have, white could have, white could have, white could have, white could have, white could have, white could have, white could have, white could have, white could have, white could have, white could have, white could have, white could have, white could have, white could have, white could have, white could have, white could have, white could have, white could have, white could have, white could have, white could have, white could have, white could have, white could have, white could have, white could have, white could

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